Hostess? Nah, first of all, you got me fucked up. Just know you're gonna be

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Somebody rescue me. I got too many, got too many, many. All I got. They could last me the next 2 weeks. Alright.

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Tell me where your mind is, drop a pin, what's the coordinates? You might have a fortune, but you lose me, you still gonna be misfortunate.

0: 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Put him in the dirt. Put him in the first. I just saw the swim.
1: My lovely little nuts. Check it out. I

0: like the usual.
1: Damn.
0: Magic with the brick do voodoo.
1: Magic.
0: Courtside with a bad bitch. Then I send the bitch to Uber.
1: Go.
0: I'm young and rich and plus I'm bougie.
1: Hey.
0: I'm not stupid, so I keep the Uzi. Packets on records, get backers on backers, so my money making my back pay. You niggas got a low act rate. We from the north, yeah, that way.
1: No.
0: Fat cookie blunt in the ashtray. You bitches just national smash track. Hop in the limb, have a drag race. I let them

0: 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Back it up, man, put it in your bingo.
1: You know how we go into Colombia.
0: Yeah.
1: And we do some crazy ass music.
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0: 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Whatever that fucking means.
1: Italy, love you.